took on a new dimension last night. A survivor described these monsters differently from those which terrorized the beach only a few days ago. But Dr. Gavin, special consultant for the police, suggested that these beings probably have different

listen to your mother or your friends. Your heart's been broken time and time again. You want someone to say it's all right. You want someone to hold you tonight.

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If you're enjoying our totally free range of radio channels with all genres of music covered, then tell your friends. Just share us on your Facebook wall now and spread the word about 1.FM. The music starts here. Classical, reggae, blues, chill out, pop, 80s, 90s, dance, jazz and country. Whatever your style, whatever your mood, we've got it covered. There's something for everyone at 1.FM. The music starts here.

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If you're enjoying our totally free range of radio channels with all genres of music covered, then tell your friends. Just share us on your Facebook wall now and spread the word about 1.FM. The music starts here. Classical, reggae, blues, chill out, pop, 80s, 90s, dance, jazz and country. Whatever your style, whatever your mood, we've got it covered. There's something for everyone at 1.FM. The music starts here.

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Oh, I want to see it burn. That's right. That's right, yeah. That's right, yeah. 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

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And listen to some classical music. 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There's only one time only to vote. Hey, the march of the witness soldiers. You ever put a quarter on those machines, man? You know, like the bear that plays basketball? 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
0: 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Oh, yeah. We're just here to make out. You bend over. We'll put the head in, you know. If you don't like it, then we'll talk about it. Face north, Jack. Are we being broadcast tonight? Fuck Radio Ethiopia, man. I'm Radio

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Watch church. What about her? If you write as good as you talk, nobody reads you. What do I look like? Henny Youngman up here, man? You know, I found my wife in the living room there with a Volkswagen. They said, how'd you get there? I said, I made a ride at the kitchen. Ain't that funny? And there's even some evil motherfuckers. 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Hey, those pretty women, man, they never really faint. Those villains always, shut up, you! 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

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They said, sweet Jane. 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

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I know she was gonna meet her connection at her feet. Where the fat loose man.

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Sure, I'm crazy. Crazy in love, I say. Go through fire, and I'll go through fire. As he wants it, so it shall be.